Since you kept me in this place, was it out of my control? What was the ship from outer space? What was this creature that appeared before my eyes?

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But here's the place that's famous for Durante's nose. Meet me at the Copa, meet me at the Copa, meet me at the Copa tonight. You'll see the nicest people in the nicest cars. They come to see the lounge, the club, the lovely bars. 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

0: Yeah, hold the fuck up, yo. 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Word up, we gotta care about our little babies and shit, son. 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Straight up, you gotta start learning yourself, learning about your health, son. 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It's time to start changing all that shit, God, word up. So I'ma leave y'all niggas on some shit like that, you know what I mean? Word up, y'all niggas better start using y'all minds and shit, kid.
1: 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Ein Song, der mit Wortwitz gegen Schubladendenken anspielt. Vegetarismus inklusive, danach Goldfinger mit Behind the Mask.

I've stood on the kill floors in many slaughterhouses. I can only say that after those experiences, meat to me smells like hot death, because that is the smell that permeates the slaughterhouse. It

slowly drifting away, wave after wave, slowly drifting away, and it feels like I'm drowning, pulling against the stream.

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0: 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With a German band, Diorama, entitled Synthesize Me. Gloria International here, and Synthesize Me too. Stop.

too short for having enough of this song. Diorama from Germany, entitled Synthesize Me. Do you remember Troja, a terrible war because of only one woman more than 2,000 years ago? Presented again in a motion picture in the beginning of the 21st century.

Victor's remembrance of the Trojan Horse and the Trojan War, more than 5 minutes long, with Josh Groban. 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

Oh, how suddenly finished. Ashes to ashes. Oh, how true. By faith no more. Gloria International here with new music. Do you remember the song of Sodom and Gomorrah by Therion? This is the son of the staves of time. This is Therion.

0: The Son of the Slaves of Time, a song by Therion. This is New Music on Gloria International. 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
0: 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And remember the good music of the 80s. These are sounds with Echo and the Bunny Man, entitled All My Colors.

0: 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A Taste of Echo and the Bunnymen, entitled All My Colors. And more tastes here.
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A very long title, The Death of the Psychoanalyst of Salvador Dali.

0: Oh, what a story of ghosts. The death of the psychoanalyst of Salvador Dali. Brought to you by Ellen Foley.
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0: Gloria International on the air every fourth Sunday of the month. Money and Power is the title by John Watts.

Money and power. Oh, I don't know whether John Watts has it. John Watts presenting Money and Power. 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

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And my special greetings are going to our listeners a long way from here, in New Zealand, in Bangladesh, in Moscow, and in Peru. 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

Oh, it's terrible cold winter, and I hear music of Ice House, and the winter is not so bad. I don't believe anymore, the title. Just Say Words. We saw Paradise Lost.

Just Three Words entitled With Paradise Lost here on Gloria International. And this is a band with a very unusual name, Enough Snuff, entitled Save Me.

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